0: 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Found to 29 Marie Ave, 30-year-old male with chest pain. 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

0: RC EMS, responded to 209 Stanford Street. 83-year-old male with low blood pressure, 209 Stanford Street. For an 83-year-old male with low blood pressure, 2029.
1: Mercy, acknowledging 209 Stafford Street with A10 from Pelmar.
0: Okay, A10 responding.

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0: EMS on 31 Pearl Street for an other EMS. Refer to the comments. Be 31 Pearl Street for another EMS. 2045.
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ambulance, Medic 85, Marble Top Fire Responsa, 354 Heart Angle Road, 36, 6-year-old female, possibly having a seizure. It's 354 Heart Angle Road, 36, 6-year-old female, possibly having a seizure, 2117.

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1: 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I just talked to Nav and they don't have another crew on.
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0: 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On 25899 Robinson Road. 34-year-old female that swallowed a nail. 5899 Robinson Road. 34-year-old female that swallowed a nail. 2130.
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0: Yes, in town, respond to 1680 Walworth Road. 376-year-old male with trouble breathing. 1680 Walworth Road, 376-year-old male with trouble breathing, 2140. Copy, W15 on the way.
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Ontario EMS, for son to 6940 North Slocum Road, free 77-year-old male that is bleeding from the leg. That's 6940 North Slocum Road, free 77-year-old male that is bleeding from his leg. 2152.

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Lakeshore Ambulance, Red Creek Fire, respond to 6578, Route 104A, the Red Creek Garden Apartments, apartment 30. 54-year-old female that is vomiting. It's 6578, Route 104A, apartment 30, for a 54-year-old female that is vomiting, 2249.

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Silver Waters, Wayne County EMS to start 7255 Route 14 off of Bayless Road. It's going to be for the 56-year-old male conscious and breathing with back pain. Again, Silver Waters, County EMS to start 7255 Route 14 in Sodus Point. It's going to be off of Bayless Road for the 56-year-old male conscious and breathing. Complaining of back pain, time is going to be 0021. WN2, were you acknowledging or on the way? I couldn't quite copy. Copy, WN2. We'll show you on the way. 0021.

0: County EMS respond. 31 Pearl Street. It's going to be Lyons Manor Apartments, apartment number 205, between Broad and Butternut for the 69-year-old male, conscious and difficulty breathing and having an anxiety attack. Again, County EMS, 2 Lyons Manor Apartments between Broad and Butternut, apartment number 205, 69-year-old male, conscious, difficulty breathing, anxiety attack. Caller is going to be waiting outside for you. Time is 0031.
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0: on EMS to respond to 26 Phelps Street between Holly and Lawrence. It'll be apartment number 3 for the 38-year-old male conscious and breathing with a sickness call. Again, County EMS to 26 Phelps Street between Holly and Lawrence, apartment number 3 for the 38-year-old male conscious and breathing with a sickness call. Time is 1:34.
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0: Newark Fire, Newark EMS, to 17 Mobile Drive in the trailer park for the structure fire, reporting flames showing and everyone has evacuated. That's Newark Fire and EMS to 17 Mobile Drive in the trailer park for flames showing. Everyone is reported out of the residence. Time is 1:44.
1: Newark acknowledges.
0: Copy, Newark. 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

0: 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It has spread to the next trailer. 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
1: 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This Lyons Fire, in to assist Newark 17 Mobile Drive for the structure fire. 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
1: Is 82 showing at the headquarters?
0: That's affirmative. 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
2: 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I'll keep you updated.
0: 11-3, I copied the hose lines deployed. The fire is going out.

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2: Ambulance, give another call in your district, county EMS. 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Again, Newark Ambulance, get another call in your district, county EMS to start 790 East Maple Ave, the Armstrong Senior Living Center, room 108. 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Caller 60 will meet
0: you outside. Do you still need lines to respond in?
1: Wouldn't hurt if they still showed with the engine.
0: Copy. Lines, car 71, copy.
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0: 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So looking for a response, your call into Assist Newark, 435 East Union Street, apartment 2 for the CO detector activation. 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Newark car 11-3, go ahead.
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0: Is Newark looking for cause and origin?
1: They just needed to start a coordinator.
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1: Car 11-3.
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1: Copy. 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
0: Go ahead, dispatch.
1: Would you like another tone out for another coordinator as well?
0: I believe we'll have car 7 responding, but I'm going to need a sheriff's investigator to respond there also.

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1: Marbletown.
0: Can you go ahead and drop our tones again, please?
1: Copy, Marbletown.

Marble Town Fire. So looking for further response, 435 East Union Street Apartment 2 for the CO detector activation. It's Marble Town, still need further response, 435 East Union Street Apartment 2. You do have a portable on the air. Time is 2:05.

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0: 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I got two adults.
1: Copy, start Red Cross for two adults.

0: 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Go on.
1: 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I got a couple more guys that showed up.
0: Great news. So it is.
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0: 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We're on location. Is this going to be the rear apartment?
1: They just stated the upstairs apartment, number 2.
0: Copy. Looks like we got people evacuated in the second floor.
1: Copy. 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
1: 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County EMS respond, 5935 Snyder Road, between Fairville, Maple Ridge Road, and Route 88. It's going to be for the 77-year-old male, conscious and breathing. Sickness call is altered. Again, County EMS, 5935 Snyder Road, for the 77-year-old male, conscious and breathing with a sickness call. Time is 2:30. 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

0: Bassett Town Ambulance. I've got another call in your district looking for a full backup crew of Mercy EMS to start 1307 Yellow Mills Road between Creek Road and Magog for the 56-year-old female conscious and breathing with a sickness call. Again, Bassett Town Ambulance, got another call in your district looking for a full backup crew of Mercy EMS to start 1307 Yellow Mills Road for the 56-year-old female conscious and breathing with a sickness call. Time is 2:57.
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Between Kelsey and Lakes Corners Rose Valley Road, 52-year-old male conscious and breathing, possible kidney stone, complaining of abdominal pain. Again, County EMS, Clyde Fire, 2930 Brand Road. Between Kelsey and Lakes Corners Rose Valley Road for the 52-year-old male conscious and breathing, possible kidney stones. Time is 406.

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2: Wayne County EMS acknowledges.
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0: Heavy EMS to respond to 43 Pearl Street between Broad and Butternut. It's going to be for the 80-year-old male. Did faint, not alert. It's going to be a sickness call. Again, County EMS, 43 Pearl Street between Broad and Butternut for the 80-year-old male. Not conscious, is breathing. Time's going to be 4:14.
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Pittsburgh Fire respond to the area of 1913 Van Auken Road, cross streets of Welcher and Old Lyons, for the telephone pole down blocking the roadway. No sparking or flame seen. Pittsburgh Fire, 1913 Van Auken Road, for the telephone pole down blocking the roadway. That's 422.

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0: Palmyra and East Palmyra respond to Division Street and Conifer Drive for the wire down in the roadway. That's Palmyra and East Palmyra for the wire down Division Street and Conifer Drive. Time is 4:26. 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
0: 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We have a pole across the road with a transformer on and wires down.
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1: 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Car 11-1.
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0: 33 dispatch.
1: Car 33.
0: Yes, ma'am. We'll also be all set with Jones. I do have personnel on route for both departments.
1: Receive.
0: Zork 113 dispatch.
1: Car 11-1. I thought you were calling me.
0: That was 11-3 calling.
1: Copy, 11-3, go ahead.
0: Spoke with Palmyra Code Enforcement. He's going to stop out this morning and placard for that. You go ahead and put Newark Fire back in service.
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0: We will still need town for the barricades. They're going to be needing the road closed while they're doing the work here.
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1: 15.
0: 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I'll stand by here until Tom gets here with Barry.
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0: County EMS respond to 6 Queen Street. It's going to be between William and Lawrence. It's going to be the upper apartment. It's going to be for the 18-year-old male conscious with difficulty breathing, possible asthma attack. Again, County EMS to 6 Queen Street for the upper apartment, 18-year-old male conscious, difficulty breathing. Time is 4:57.
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Wilkett Fire, respond Westport Bay Road at Tompkins Point Road for the report of a tree down partially blocking the roadway. Again, Wilkett Fire to Westport Bay at Tompkins Point Road for the report of a tree down and blocking. Time is 5:07.

0: We'll get fire retoning for your tree down and blocking. It's going to be at Westport Bay Road and Tompkins Point Road. Tree down, partially blocking the roadway. Again, we'll get fire Westport Bay Road at Tompkins Point for the tree down blocking. 5:11 is the time.
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0: 28-2, do you need another retone or are you all set on resources?
1: Yeah, can you do a retone and also contact town of Huron to respond, please?
0: Received.

We'll get fire. Still looking for further response, Westport Bay and Tompkins Point, for the tree down partially blocking. Still looking for further response. You do have car 28-2 on location. M-515.

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0: 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I'll just stand by. Wait for them.
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0: EMS respond. 293 Atlantic Ave in Walworth, between County Line and Cambridge. It's going to be for the 71-year-old male, conscious and breathing with a fall. Again, County EMS to 293 Atlantic Ave, between County Line and Cambridge. 71-year-old male, conscious and breathing with a fall. Time is 6:52.
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Williamson Ambulance, respond 4228 New Road between Lake Ave and Bear Swamp Road. It's going to be for the 77-year-old female, conscious with breathing with chest pain. Again, Williamson, 4228 New Road. 77-year-old female, conscious and breathing, chest pain. Time is 6:59.

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0: 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We are pulled over at Blank and Tiffany. 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

0: EMS, 32 Elmwood Ave, crossed of Newark Street and West Main Street. For the 93-year-old male, conscious and breathing with a fall. That's County EMS, 32 Elmwood Ave, for the 93-year-old male with a fall. Time is 0832.
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0: Newark, 305 West Shore Boulevard, Fresenius Medical Care Center. You'll be responding for an 84-year-old female, conscious and breathing, who had a fall a week ago, is now complaining of head and neck pain. That's Newark, 305 West Shore Boulevard, Fresenius Medical Care, for the 84-year-old female with a fall from a week ago, but is now complaining of head and neck pain. Time is 0910.
1: Newark acknowledged.
0: Happy Newark acknowledging. 0910.

Palmyra, East Palmyra, 227 Howell Street, that's the Vienna Street and East Foster Street. The odor of gas in the home, they have evacuated. This is Palmyra, East Palmyra, 227 Howell Street, Casa Vienna Street, and East Foster Street, for the odor of gas in the home. Times 9/11.

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2: Second colony, this is 403 West Maple Ave, crossroads of Grace Ave and Madison Street. He'll be responding for the 71-year-old female, conscious and breathing, vomiting. That's Newark for a second colony district, 403 West Maple Ave for the 71-year-old female is vomiting. Time is 0921.

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0: 85, respond with Newark, 403 West Maple Ave for the 71-year-old female, conscious and breathing with vomiting. Lift to Medic 85, respond with Newark, 403 West Maple Ave for the 71-year-old female with vomiting. Time is 0922.
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0: 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You'll be responding for the 78-year-old man, conscious and breathing with a fallen head strike. That's County EMS 13215 Savannah Spring Lake Road for the 78-year-old male with a fallen head strike. Time is 0955.
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0: 937 Miller Road, crossroads of State Farm Road and Ridley Road. Looking for you to stand by for a possible move in law enforcement. That's Newark, 6937 Miller Road. Looking for you to stand by for a possible move in with law enforcement. Time is 0958.
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0: for a third call in your district. County EMS to start. 204 High Street, crossroads of Mason Street and South Main Street. 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That's Newark for a third call in your district. County EMS to start. 204 High Street for the 22-year-old female with a seizure. Time is 10:04.
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0: EMS, 5611 South Slocum Road, Epilepsy Prelude. You will be responding for a 37-year-old male, conscious and breathing, with low O2. We have started law enforcement due to a hazard on the patient. That's Ontario, 5611 South Slocum Road, the Epilepsy Prelude, for the 37-year-old male with low oxygen level. We have started law enforcement due to a hazard on the patient. Time is 10:16.
1: Ontario acknowledging.
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0: County MS 3443 Lovers Lane, cross streets of Gobblers Knob Road and Wayne Center Rose Road. Law enforcement is on location with a 60-year-old female, not conscious, is breathing, down on the floor. Fetz County EMS 3443 Lovers Lane for the 60-year-old female who's passed out on the ground. Law enforcement is on location. Time is 10:19.
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0: York, Medic 85 for ALS, 100 Sunset Drive, the DeMay Living Center, Bill's unit, room 404A as an Adam. For the 77-year-old male, conscious and breathing with low O2 levels. That's Newark, Medic 85 for ALS, 100 Sunset Drive, the DeMay Living Center, going to be the Bill's unit, room 404A as an Adam. For the 77-year-old male with breathing problems. Time is 10:38.
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0: 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I'll be responding for a 96-year-old female, conscious and breathing, lightheaded and sweaty. That's Lakeshore, 11800 Wilson Street for the 96-year-old female who's lightheaded and sweaty. Time is 10:46.
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0: 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Dispatch to Medic 83.
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0: 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I want to attach you to Lakeshore's job at the ALS level. They have a BLS crew on the board.
2: I see. 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

0: Marion, 3955 Ridge Chapel Road, cross the Walworth Marion Road and Dean Road for the reported low-hanging wires. That's Marion, 3955 Ridge Chapel Road for the low-hanging wires. Time is 11:10. Dispatch to WN3, your status.
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0: 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Route 104 and Countryman Road. 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That's Lake Shore for a second call, your district. 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Route 104 and Countryman Road. 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

0: Williamson Ambulance, EMS coordinator for advisement. 7544 Fisher Road, crossing to Shepherd Road and Lake Road for the car versus deer with possible broken wrist. I'm going to be looking for a Nissan Rogue. That's Pulteyville, Williamson, EMS coordinator for advisement. 7544 Fisher Road for the reported car versus deer with a driver with a possible broken wrist. Time is 11:21.
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1: Newark 306 East Miller Street, crossing of Colton Ave and Hoffman Street. We're responding with law enforcement for a possible overdose of a 50-year-old male. Is reported as conscious and breathing, and heavily drinking. That's Newark 306 East Miller Street for the reported 50-year-old male, conscious and breathing, has been heavily drinking. We started law enforcement as well. Time is 11:23.
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0: Rush Creek Tower 16-2 to Polk at 28-1. Yeah, do you need anything at that scene?
1: No, we should be all set. 16-1's here. They just needed a driver for the ambulance, so we should be all set. Thank you.

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0: Fairwell to Earth, 3049 Route 88 for the power line down across the roadway. That's Fairwell, the area 3049 Route 88 for the power line down.
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0: Comedic 85, 175 West Shore Boulevard, Spunk Fitness. I'll be responding for an 80-year-old male who was not conscious, just came to, is breathing. Ooh, passed out while biking.
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2: 518 to dispatch. 518. We're all set here on that 304-988. We don't need any equipment, and they're taking care of the wire. Just need NYSEC.
1: Debbie, is it in the roadway, blocking the roadway?
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1: Debbie, where he's out of the road, I'll give NYSEC a call and let him know.
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0: 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We're going to put cones up there, but we got some exposed wires, so NYSEC needs to get here to protect them.
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3998 Ridge Road, crossing of Bennett Street and Cottage Street. The reported fire alarm activation. Color sees all the smoke detectors are going off. No smoke or fire. That's Williamson, 3998 Ridge Road, for the fire alarm. Color states smoke detectors are going off. No smoke or fire. Time is 12:53.

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Looking for the 57-year-old female, conscious, breathing, with abdominal pain. County EMS, 2044 Route 89 for the 57-year-old female with abdominal pain, 1315.

Madison for advisement. County EMS start. 1047 Jordan Drive off Magog Road. You're responding for an 83-year-old male, conscious breathing with a fall. Madison for the advisement. County EMS start. 1047 Jordan Drive for the 83-year-old male with a fall. 1348.

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0: County EMS respond, 32 Bunnerut Street, between Prospect Street and Dickerson Street, for the 67-year-old female, conscious and breathing with chest pain. County EMS, 32 Bunnerut Street, for the 67-year-old female with chest pain, 1422.
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Lakeshore, County MS for ALS, 5846 Delph Drive, just off Countryman Road for the 57-year-old female, conscious breathing with chest pain. Lakeshore, County for ALS, 5846 Delph Drive for the 57-year-old female with chest pain, 1430.

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0: respond 800 West Miller Street, the Thompson Health Urgent Care. 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She does have asthma. That's Newark, 800 West Miller Street, the Thompson Urgent Care. 42-year-old female, conscious and breathing with low O2 saturation. Does have history of asthma. Time is 14:38.
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0: County EMS, Lingbeard, standby, impossible, 1378 Clyde Marengo Road, be out with a vehicle on the side of the road, driver appeared to be passed out. County EMS, 1378 Clyde Marengo Road, look to your standby for a possible movement of law. They're en route for a vehicle with a driver passed out on the side of the road. 1440.
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0: Clyde Fire for first response. EMS is responding to the area of 1378 Clyde Marengo Road. Law enforcement's on the way for a vehicle with a driver possibly passed out. That's Clyde Fire for first response, 1378 Clyde Marengo Road. EMS has been dispatched to respond with law for a vehicle where a driver may be passed out. Time is 1441.
1: County EMS, respond with law enforcement, 1688
0: North Clyde Mountain, 1441.
1: Law responding for two employees that were in a fight, reported injuries. It's Mass in the advisement, County EMS, 1688 North Wayneport Road, Bakewise Brands. Report of two employees that were fighting with reported injuries, 1441.
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2: Newark respond to Hannah Call, 110 South Clinton Street, for the odor of gas in the laundry room. That's Newark, 110 South Clinton Street, Hannah Call, for the odor of gas in the laundry room. Time is 1443.

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0: Williamson. Williamson, East Williamson, Pulteneyville. Williamson EMS, Ontario EMS. Fire and EMS coordinators for advisement. 4392 Route 104, Pace Electronics for the reported possible structure fire. Smells burning and electrical burning. They have been advised to evacuate. That's Williamson, East Williamson, Pulteneyville, Williamson EMS, Ontario EMS, Fire and EMS coordinators for advisement. 4392 Route 104, Pace Electronics for the reported possible structure fire. Smells burning and electrical burning inside. They have been advised to evacuate. Time is 15:07. Multiple units calling at once. I have Pulteneyville acknowledged. Other units calling?
1: Williamson acknowledges.
2: 27-1 in room.
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0: 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Have a thermal imaging camera ready to go. 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

0: Network EMS, fire and EMS coordinators for advisement. 242 Prospect Street, crossroads of East Maple Ave and West Myrtle Ave, for the reported structure fire with smoke and flame seen. Was on location with black smoke from residents. Newark Fire, Newark EMS, fire and EMS coordinators for advisement. 242 Prospect Street for the confirmed structure fire. Time is 15:34.
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0: Lions Fire looking for a fast team to respond to Newark 242 Prospect Street, crossers of East Maple Ave and West Myrtle Ave for the confirmed structure fire. That's Lions looking for a fast team to respond to Newark 242 Prospect Street for their confirmed structure fire. Time is 15:34.
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2: 11-3 to 11-1. 11-1.
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0: 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That's Fairville looking for your respondent Newark's floor while they're working a structure fire. Time is 15:36.
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0: Tower 4.
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1: Dispatch to Williamson Command, 30-minute benchmark. When is the command 30-minute benchmark?
3: Dispatch 27-1, we've turned it over to maintenance, and our units, all the units at this call are returning.
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3: 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Be en route momentarily.
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2: Solid. County EMS, look to respond to structure fire in North 242 Prospect Street. W37 reporting one patient.
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5: Great.

0: for a second call. Fairville, engine 19, to start the second call. Newark EMS, fire EMS coordinators for advisement. 717 Colton Ave, crosses East Maple Ave and Chestnut Street for the reported possible structure fire. Light and ceiling fan popped and smells like it's burning. They've been advised to evacuate. Newark for a second call. Fairville, engine 19, goes straight to the second call. Newark EMS, fire EMS coordinators for advisement. 717 Colton Ave. 40 reported possible structure fire. Time is
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4: 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The smoke inhalation victim is now refusing all, but I'd like the second ambulance to continue, non-emergent. 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
0: Williamson, job's closed out.

0: Mercy, looking for respondent Nork. 717 Colton Ave, site responding for a possible structure fire. Mercy, look for your respondent Nork. 717 Colton Ave, between East Maple Ave and Chestnut Street, for a reported possible structure fire. 1548.
1: Lane for Mercy. I got number 15 in Phelps.
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0: Copy 15 from Phelps.
1: Just be advised, if you do need another rig, I also have another ALS rig over there.
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0: They just received third-party information that this is a false alarm.
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0: 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Hold up.
1: 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Received WNH, did you copy? Fairville London 19, did you copy?
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1: Wayne County Medic at A3.
0: Family member just called in, confirmed it was accidental. South Matson responded area of 815 Route 31, crossing the BB Road and Wilson Road for the reported brush fire started from shooting off fireworks in the lawn. I'm sure his exact address is going to be at a farm. That's South Macedon, 815 Route 31 for the outdoor fire. Time is 16:15.
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0: be responding to Newark's floor for their working structure fire, 242 Prospect Street. Time is 16:16.
1: Wallington acknowledges the call. Waiting to remain directly.
0: Copy, Wallington acknowledging. 16:16. 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
2: Car 5, same traffic.

Wallington, looking for an interior crew to respond into Newark, 242 Prospect Street, cross streets of East Maple Lab and West Myrtle Lab for the working structure fire. That's Wallington, looking for an interior crew to respond.

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1: 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Dispatch to Newark Command, 45-minute benchmark. Dispatch to Newark Command, 45-minute benchmark.
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0: 1 dispatch. Is the caller a passerby around this?
1: It appears that way.
0: Copy that. Myself and Engine 52 are in the area. We're still looking.
1: 6311. Newark EMS, stage in the area of 121 Edge of Street for a possible move in law enforcement. That's stage for a possible move in with law enforcement. 212 Edge of Street, 1628.

0: Central WM37. 36 is still as strong. You'll have to mutually aid the second call.
1: Received. County EMS stage for possible move-in law enforcement 212 Edgett Street. That's stage for a possible move-in with law enforcement 212 Edgett Street.
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3: Law enforcement, stage you're cleared in. The patient was not conscious, not alert, now is breathing. They're requesting to have you step it up.

0: 31-1 to dispatch.
1: 31-1.
0: You only had one caller on this, correct? We're having a problem.
1: It's affirmative, one caller.

0: looking for an engine crew with interior to respond to Newark's Hall while they work a structure fire at 242 Prospect Street. That's Palmyra, looking for an engine crew to respond with interior resources to Newark's Hall while they work a structure fire at 242 Prospect Street. Time is 1632.
1: Dispatch, Palmyra Base acknowledges the call.
0: Copy, Palmyra Base acknowledging 1632.

0: another call. 211 Elmwood Ave, crossroads of Davis Drive and West Maple Ave for reported tree limb down blocking one side of the road. No wires involved. Newark for another call. 211 Elmwood Ave for the tree limb down blocking one side of the road. No wires involved. 1633.
1: Level 1 dispatch, pass that off to Marbletown, please.
0: Happy Newark. 11-1, going to Marbletown.
1: When you get a chance, can you start the cascade this way, too?
0: Copy, 11-1.
2: Federal car 5.
0: Marbletown, looking for the respondent for Newark. 211 Elmwood Ave for the reported tree limb down blocking one side of the road. No wires involved. It's Marbletown, looking for the respond. 211 Elmwood Ave for the tree limb down blocking one side of the road. No wires involved. Time is 1634.
2: Terrible car 5, one
0: to the Cascade. Copy car 5, going to get the Cascade.
2: This is Fair Car 5-1 to Newark 11-1.
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1: 11-1.
2: There's a couple of us here in the hall. We can take that limb down call if you want.
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2: Did you say go ahead and take that one?
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2: 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Car 5-1 to fire control, did you copy that?
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0: 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You can respond at your discretion.
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East Palmyra looking for you to stand by on Palmyra's floor while they're in for Newark. East Palmyra looking for you to stand by on Palmyra's floor while they're in for Newark. 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
0: 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Can you give NORC DPW a call and have them come out and take this limb down? Thank you. 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

0: 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I mean, as a general fire alarm. That's North Rose, 10456 Sulcher Road, for the fire alarm activation at North Rose Volca Elementary School. Time is 16:53.
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0: 8-1 to 11-1. Yeah, any particular direction you want me coming in from, north, south?
1: 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Butt it right up against the last truck.
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1: Yeah, negative on the retone. But can you contact the key holder again to see if somebody is in the school, because the doors to this building were wide open with the alarm going off.
0: Copy. The alarm company did not provide a number for the key holder. We'll try to give the alarm company a call back.
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0: It's intox and took pills. That's 10 Erie Street North, 31-year-old male.
1: You guys, you just searched the school. Found nobody here. Talked to the superintendent. We closed doors. The alarm band still active.
0: 314 in room.
1: If you did not clear it, we'll go after them because of internal issue. So they should be having somebody come over.
0: Copy 12-1. Would you like to go back in service?
1: That is.
0: Copy, put you back in service, 1715.

Hurricane Bale. It's another call near District County EMS start 6935 Old Lions Road. 44-year-old male with chest pain and a bad headache. 6935 Old Lions Road for a 44-year-old male with chest pain. 1718.

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0: East Palmyra, West 666 County, Run Street, Garlock Corporation, with the firearm activation, 26-year-old male, local arms, and building 201 and building 33. East Palmyra, East Palmyra, 166 Division, with the Garlock Corporation, 26-year-old male, with the firearm activation, coming in as smoke detectors and building 201 and building 33. Time is 17:28.
1: Silverwater 93 dispatch.
0: Silverwater's medic 3.
2: Silverwater, now.
1: Yes, ma'am. I'll be heading for the station for our rig. We're still going to need
0: Silverwater acknowledging. Copy, standby.
1: Dispatch. 14-2. Why don't you go ahead and start marrying to that?
0: Copy 14-2.

0: Mary, I'm a computer respondent for Palmyra, 1666 Division Street, the Garlock Corporation. For the fire alarm activation, command is smoke detectors in building 201 and 33. That's Marion, respondent for Palmyra, 1666 Division Street, the Garlock Corporation. For the fire alarm activation, command is smoke in building 201 and 33. Time is 1729.
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0: 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I see the note for 2 more trips. Can we try to get contact there?
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3: 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If we don't need him, we'll turn him away.
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0: York Ambulance, respond to 111 Maple Court. 52-year-old female that had a seizure is unable to move. 111 Maple Court, 52-year-old female that had a seizure and is unable to move. 1739.
1: Newark acknowledges and we're en route.
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1: Yes, ma'am. Be advised if anybody calls about the FedEx truck, it's going to be parked here, locked up, and there is somebody coming after it, just in case it gets called in. That's all for law enforcement.
0: Received.

County EMS responded 3 Scott Street. 4-year-old male that fell and has a broken arm. That's 3 Scott Street for a 4-year-old male that fell and has a broken arm. 1748.

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1: Dispatch, 2705 and route.

0: County EMS, Brenda, 34 Curtis Ave, 59-year-old female with a general illness. 34 Curtis Ave for E, 59-year-old female with a general illness. 1753.
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0: EMS from the 2277 Ridge Road. 78-year-old male with breathing problems. That's 2277 Ridge Road for a 78-year-old male with breathing problems, 1827.
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0: County EMS responded to 2277 Ridge Road. 78-year-old male with breathing problems. 2277 Ridge Road for East 78-year-old male with breathing problems. 1828.
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0: Terry, another call in your district. Williamson to start, 6091 Southbrook Drive. Are you a 79-year-old female with low blood sugar? 6091 Southbrook Drive, free 79-year-old female with low blood sugar, 1831.
1: Williamson acknowledges, are we going to have ALS en route?
0: Williamson, we're working on that.
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1: 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Williamson, did you copy?
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0: 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Residence really quickly.

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2: 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Newark's got it.
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3: 1-4 to the fire dispatch.
1: One four.
3: Yeah, I'll be around to the scene.
1: Appreciate it.

0: Park Ambulance, another call near District County EMS Start Stage in the area of 1823 Heightsville Road, possible move-in with law enforcement. A stage for possible move-in with law enforcement, 1823 Heightsville Road, 1846.
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1: We're en route to Heightsville. What are the chances those are the same jobs?
0: Copy, en route to Heightsville.

0: 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You can show us en route. Can you let us know if those are the same jobs that Newark's going to?
1: Copy, W-8.
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0: County EMS, stage for a possible move-in with law enforcement, 26 Mill Street. Stage for a possible move-in with law enforcement, 26 Mill Street, 1917.
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1: Received.

0: Boca respond, 11820 Maplewood Drive, cross streets of Cedarwood Drive and Pinewood Drive for the reported electrical box in the yard that's smoking. That's Boca, 11820 Maplewood Drive for the reported electrical box in the yard that is smoking. Time is 1946.
1: 28-4 on the way.
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York Fire, respond to the area of McDermott Street and Murray Street for the reported tree down near the sewer plant. That's Newark, McDermott Street and Murray Street for the reported tree down near the sewer plant. Time is 1951.

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1: Copy 11 4 on the way. 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
0: That's your normal. Affirmative. 11 1 is
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0: Badger Newark, Medic 1.
1: Medic 1.
0: You're not advised, Newark Fire. Murray Street was a very small tree limb that somebody already dragged off the road.
1: Copy. Dispatch to 11 1.
2: 11-1.
1: Newark Medic 1 was in the area, states there was a very small tree limb that someone already dragged off the roadway.
2: Received on about 30 seconds with.
1: Copy, want me to hold off on the retone then?
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0: To 11-1, I'll go to the base in case you need anything.
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